Ladies and gentlemen of the GED class of 1999, I have one piece of advice for you. No matter what a stripper tells you, there's no sex in the champagne room. None. 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You want sex. And there's no sex in the champagne room. Don't go to parties with metal detectors. 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They know you ain't got one. If a woman tells you she's 20 and looks 16, she's 12.

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Alright. Watch your back, watch your side. Swimming with sharks. String you like a hawk while they playing Mozart. No credential, get nowhere like Oslo. Send back to Frisco at the Regal Beagle. Suave like Rico, on fire like Pyro. Frantic like a schizo, rougher than Brillo. He caught the rap like Donnie Brillo.

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Well, I try my best. It's just like I'm.

Hello and welcome to this week's Tunes from Turtle Island. I'm your host, Andrew GJ. Today I started off with the track from the indie pop band Cherokee Social. That was a new single, it was called Castaways. And I'm going to continue with a little bit of Ojibwe dubstep. This is from G-Dubs, it's a new single, it's called Bigfoot.

And so that was the Abenaki singer-songwriter Mimi Obonsawin, along with the Afro-Cuban Latin duo Ocan. That was a new single, it was called Blueberry Jam. I'm going to follow that with a track from the album Longer Than a Little While, from the country rock Cree-led band The Prairie States. This track is called Easy Man.

And so that was Chris Dirksen from the album The Cusp. The track was called Pow Wow Wow, which brings me to the hard part of the show. The renowned Two-Spirit Cree cellist and composer Chris Dirksen passed away on Saturday in a car crash. She was only 45. Originally from Tall Cree First Nation in northern Alberta, Chris was widely recognized for genre-defying work that bridged classical music, indigenous musical traditions, and temporary electronic sound. While still a student, they were the principal cellist with the University of British Columbia Symphony Orchestra. A Juno-nominated artist, Dirksen helped expand what Indigenous music could look and feel like across orchestral halls, festivals, film, theatre, dance, and contemporary performance spaces throughout Turtle Island and overseas. Chris was nominated for many awards like the Juno and the Indigenous Music Awards, and won a fair few others, including Instrumental Album of the Year from the Canadian Aboriginal Music Awards. Chris also composed music for the Pulitzer Prize-winning podcast Stolen, Surviving St. Michael's, which is a podcast examining the residential schools in Canada. They founded the Indigenous Classical Gathering at Banff Centre for Arts and Creativity and made their Carnegie Hall debut in 2024. Chris left such a legacy and will be sorely missed by musicians and friends and family. It's a huge blow, not just to Indigenous music, but music all over, throughout. Also, early reports indicate that Chris's wife was seriously injured in the accident as well, and my heart goes out to all those who knew and loved her. So I'm going to play for you three more tracks from Chris. The project Orchestral Powwow has become one of the defining works of contemporary Indigenous classical fusion. So I'm going to start there. This is Chris Dirksen and Chippewa Travelers from the album Orchestral Powwow from 2015. This is Intertribal Happy.

And then you had from the late Chris Dixon, Hey Hey Ya, Let's Go from 2016. And then you had a track from the album The Visit, only released in November last year. That track was called Buffalo Girls. I'm going to continue with a track from the R&B soul Cree artist from Treaty 6 territory, Love. This is a new single, it's called Can I?

And that was the Mete pop country artist Bretton Rose. From the EP The Wild West, that was called That Ain't You. Next up, I've got a new artist to the show, the Wet'suwet'en artist Mercedes Brown. She's from Winsett in British Columbia in the territory now known as Canada. This is a brand new single, a debut single in fact, and it's called Playing With Fire.

0: So that was the contemporary folk rock Innu artist, Katia Rock, guesting on the Quebec artist Melisandre's new album, Sur la même longueur fine. I don't know if that's the pronunciation. But the track is called Dans toutes tes états, which means in all your states. Next up, a bit of hip-hop from the Ojibwe artist Tall Paul. And it's called Ikogan Mikwan.
1: Hey Minnesota, we gotta get skilled up. You gotta know your rights. Take constitutional observer trainings. Know how to document and record to protect yourself and others. That's what it's all about.

Well, that last track was from the Venezuelan drummer and producer Beat Talks and the Mexican, Brazilian and Native American artist Q Violin. It was a new single. It was called Ever Since. And a little bit more dance music. This is from the Clinkets artist Astromar with a new track called Booty Stickin'.

0: And so that was my penultimate track of the show, I'm afraid. But I'm going to leave you with a bit of reggae. This is the reggae band Highest Conspiracy's frontman, Kasper Lomajesva. He's got a new single out. It's called Roots and Culture. I hope you like what you heard. And I hope you'll come and listen to more of it, because I'll be back with the same eclectic mix of tunes from Turtle Island next week. Same time, same channel. But until then...
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Phil plays Iron March and it's his favorite song, and Bob plays the harmonica, but he plays it all wrong, and Steve harmonizes just like

0: Hello and welcome to Special Request on Radio Frequenz. What have we got up here tonight on a Thursday, first Thursday, and third Thursday in the month? This is one of your hosts speaking. This is Stephen, and beside me is the beautiful and the one and only...
1: Lukas Bicile. Hallo. Schönen guten Abend. Schön, dass ihr wieder zuhört und eingeschaltet habt.
0: So... What have we got? We have, first up, a band. The album is Cymande. That's C-Y-M-A-N-D-E. The song is Rastafarian Folk Song. It's from 1972.
1: Ah.
0: Who are they? Seemingly, they are the secret DNA of hip-hop and house music.
1: Okay.
0: That's what I didn't know. Rastafarian rhythms, calypso, American jazz, and hard-hitting funk.
1: Yes.
0: I remember the first time I heard this, I thought it was new, because it was around that time a lot of bands came out, kind of Kerrang being around that time.
1: Ah, you know, they was so a bit so a retro flair or touch.
0: Exactly, so 2013 or so. And somehow I came across this band, and I think you know them. So this is Cymande with the song Rastafarian Folk Song.
1: Los geht's.
2: 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Hail Jah Rastafari!
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2: Behold how good and how pleasant it is
6: praise be,
2: for
6: praise
2: brethren be. To dwell together in unity.
6: Yes, praise be to
4: true words, brother. True words.
2: It is like the precious ointment upon the head that runneth down to the beard. Even Iman's beard that went down to the skirt of Iman's garment.
6: Praise
2: Sila.
4: And peace
2: and love.

0: The Glands with I Can See My House From Here from the album The Glands from the year 2000, I think, if I remember correctly. Yeah, nice, good sounds, very clean, I feel. And at the end there, those reverse cymbals or whatever, is, like, it's very psychedelic as well at the end. A little bit Beatles when you think about it. So, I nerdy. So, ladies and gentlemen and everybody else, next up we've got Robert Lester Falsom. He was an artist. They say he was a two-time artist because he recorded an album in the 70s, I think 1976, and he only made 1,000 copies and it failed, it flopped. Mm-hmm. And only 30 years later, it became more famous, and he's quite famous at the moment, or in our mode. Second act, rural folk, a 70s icon. He was born in Georgia, in United States of America, in 1955. As they say, he sounds a little, a mix of Beatles, George Harrison, and Crosby, Still and Nash. I can feel that, actually.
1: Yeah, I'm curious. You know it
0: exactly. Robert Lester Falsom, and the album is If You Wanna Laugh, You Gotta Cry. So Robert Lester Falsom.
2: 2, 3, 4.

0: Art Fine Man with the song Can't Stand It. Yeah, very good. I actually really like how he plays the guitar as well.
1: Ja. Und man muss auch sagen, alles, was der Mann angreift oder macht oder sowas, das ist irgendwie cool. Ja.
0: Yeah, he's cool, yeah. Okay, next up we have Abdou El Omari from Morocco. He was a titan of Moroccan psychedelic, and he was the organ king of Casablanca.
2: Ooh.
0: A visionary keyboardist who blended traditional Maghreb rhythms with spacey futuristic synth sounds.
1: Jawohl. Sind wir wieder in der World Music.
0: Yeah, exactly. This is the song Lobna from the album Abdou El Omari from Lost Tape 1980. So, enjoy.

0: So, Hypnotic Flora with the song Moss Forest from the album The Friendly Moss Forest Creatures. Ja? Yeah?
1: Aber das geht nur weiter, das ist ziemlich ein langer Titel.
0: The name of the album is The Friendly Moss Forest Creatures Lived Happily in Perpetual Twilight.
1: Ja, genau.
0: I hope so everybody got that. Write it down.
1: Nein, das kann keiner mitschreiben.
0: Just wait a moment. The next thing is Les Robots. The band's true identity is officially hidden. They don't know what it is. According to the folklore, they were built by a mysterious figure known as DAVE, Dave. Digital Audio Virtualizing Engine. In reality, the project is the brainchild of Peter Zaremba of the Fleshtones and members of the Dutch garage rock scene, specifically Casper Faltin.
1: Okay.
0: So, retro future surf rock with a lot of influences from the 50s and the 60s. Who am I talking about? Les Robots. The song is called Team from Optigan and the album's name is Intermission Optigan from 2026.

0: The really incredible thing about the Opticon is the variety of sounds it plays.
1: The Opticon.
0: You've just got to play one for yourself. Right?

0: That was White Fence with the song That's Where the Money Goes from the album Orange. Yeah, I know what you mean. A bit more clean. Still the same vibes. Next up we have Devo. What does Devo mean? It means de-evolution. It's a band from the 70s, one of the most famous new wave bands of that time. Actually, we were just talking about this off air. They were born from the social unrest following the Kent State shootings. They believe that humans are de-evolution, where we have evolved, but we're de-evolving.
1: Ah, okay.
0: That was their whole thing.
1: Yeah, in a spiritual way.
0: Yeah, maybe.
1: Also von denen her, da die das auf jeden Fall unterschreiben.
0: Yeah.
1: Aber geil, ja. Devolution.
0: Devolution, yeah. Yeah, yeah. And they always wore those crazy plastic kind of hats and great dance moves.
1: Yeah. Na, großartige Band.
0: Yeah, absolutely. Yeah. Yeah, great. Synthesizer, they were like pioneers of that whole
1: of
0: mixing analog, digital drum machines and synthesizers. So this song, Freedom of Choice, is from around the 1980s, and it's a little bit of a change from Devo. They were kind of more, lo-fi, and this was a little bit more clean around that time, 1980. Mm-hmm. So this is Devo with the song Freedom of Choice.

0: It's Liturnal, the song Lights from Blumen Fantasy, very good. Drum and bass from 2026, very, mm-hmm. very good. Good vibes. We were just discussing on what would we be doing listening to this music. Maybe cleaning the toilet or hoovering the house or taking care of your nice flowers in the garden.
1: Yeah.
0: Yeah, so ladies and gentlemen, thank you for listening. We're coming up to the last minute here, so I would like to say thank you very much, and we hope to hear you next time. This is Radio Frequency, and that was the show.
1: Yeah, special request.
0: The 57th.
1: Yeah, wir sind schon dabei.
0: So, yeah. Have a good time.
1: Danke fürs Zuhören und einen schönen guten Abend. Ciao.
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Okay. 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Roxanne, oh. 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